Zavlin, and I will be the net control this evening for the Carroll County Amateur Radio Club net. Before we begin the net, I want to say that I was saddened to learn that one of the regulars on this net, Tom, KE0KXZ, has become a silent key. I would like to make a final call for Tom this evening, so bear with me.

100 hours on the 146.655 N0SAS repeater in Carrollton. The 146.655 repeater has a negative offset with a PL tone of 94.8. This is an informal directed net that can be interrupted at any time for emergency or priority traffic. If you have any priority or emergency traffic, say brake, you will be recognized to transmit your traffic. If there's any current emergency or priority traffic, please call 80YN now.

0: 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I don't see anybody on EchoLink, but I'm not sure that I see everyone, so at this time I will make a call for EchoLink users. 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

0: 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Glenn, K0ION, your comments for the net tonight?
1: Send off for Tom Green there, KXZ. I'm running on my Echo Link node. No, not on a phone, but on an actual RF radio-based node. And I'm going to have to make some adjustments, I see. But that's all I've got, Charlie. I'll let you go ahead and pick up Kai there, WLM. 73 all, K0 ION clear.

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1: Everything okay? I just heard you guys checking in, and I'm like, where's everybody else at?
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0: tried running it in the interim to go ahead, so I'm going to try to run it. A lot of times I'm gone on the third Monday, but this month didn't happen to be one of them, but if I can remember it and I'm available, I'm going to try to run it as long as I have a couple of people at least to check in regularly. So anyhow, that's what the status is, and glad to have you, and glad to check. Glad that you checked in. 7-3. Have you got any more comments for the net?
1: Guy in Richmond. I hope you guys talk about beer.
0: Today, but obviously, apparently it was a few days ago.

hearing aids, it's a little tough for me to pick up Echo Link. You sounded pretty good, but I didn't catch the last couple of words. Do you want to repeat that last line?

don't know for sure whether they're still on or not. I would assume they were, but I don't normally check in because my wife's always waiting for me to get off the so I can get back up to watch TV with her, so I never check into the other nets. I checked into Ray Clay a couple of times over the years, but I normally don't check in, so I guess if you're available, you can check and see, and maybe if you check back in next week, you can let us know if you heard him. It's good to hear from you tonight, Ty. At this time, we're at the bottom of the list, so I'm going to open up for any check-ins anywhere. Call 80YN.

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2: 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And that's about all I've got to report. K80 TPI Kentucky.
3: Into my tractor, but I sure didn't want to put them on by the time I got them. 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It's supposed to cool a little. We only got 2/100 of an inch, so that didn't really do much for us, but good to hear from you. 7-3, and thanks for checking in. 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

0: Monday night to try again. So anyhow, be happy to hear from anyone that checks in. Thanks to all of you that did check in. AD0YN, I'm returning the repeater to normal amateur radio use. AD0YN, clear.
1: Tom passed away.

0: outside of hearing him on the net, I don't really know what he did. I saw on his QRZ page that he had an entry on had a 710 Yaesu, I think, for HF, and I don't remember what it said for sure, but I looked at it before the net started. But I'm not really familiar with the setup.
1: Well, he ran the road, so I don't know what they'll do.

I think it's about 80 miles as the crow flies. I'm not sure. I'm north of Carrollton, like 21 miles, and then back east 5.

I can get the Marshall. They got a fairly new repeater that they have on a pretty tall tower, and I checked into that at one night, but it wasn't easy, but I was able to check in.

0: Columbia. I can get Brookfield and I can get Hamilton. And Marceline's got a UHF that I can hit. Although, I believe on the Chillicothe net, we've actually had somebody check in from Columbia area a couple of times.
1: Yeah. What about Melbourne? I've got information about Moberly I just received today.
0: Was the local repeaters? I ought to just scan them. I don't think I have Moberly in my lineup, but I do have, I'm pretty sure I have Ray Clay in there. I'll check as soon as I get off, but cause I have checked in there a couple of times, and there's a Warrensburg that I used to check in once in a while. They had a net in the morning about 3 days a week, but I haven't been in on it for a while. They could hear me, but I could just barely get them.

I just spoke with KF Zero TUS this morning. He's on a service call up here. The Moberly area is rebuilding their amateur radio club. It's going to be called Tri-County. And the repeater there, once in a while, I could get into it from my place here in Chillicothe. It's the same frequency as the Independence FM club. But they're going to be echo-linking there in the near future. But it was good to hear from Gus that they're going to be rebuilding their club. And that's a fairly decent repeater at Moberly. That's for your information, Ty.

Yeah, as far as I know, they'd always had one. I didn't read it real close, I guess, to see if it's a new one, but I'll have to check it out. Well, I guess I better get back up front, so I guess I'll be clear on you guys' final.

0: echo link. 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
1: Well, roger that. And anyhow, it's good to hear from you, Ty. And so if you get a chance next week, I'll probably be running it again next week, as long as they don't tell me to quit. And if I don't have something come up that I am unaware of, most of my Monday nights, except for the third one, are open generally. So anyhow, it's good to hear from you. 7380YN.

0: Adam. 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
1: /647, we attach you to a stranded motorist, abandoned vehicle, Highway 3, approximately 4.5 miles north of Callio, just over a hill crest, black SUV, RP stick, and roadside approximately 4 days.

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1: Last name is Fanning, F. Frank, A. Adam, double N. Nora, I. Ida, N. Nora, D. George. First name is Dwayne, D. David, E. Edward, W. William, A. Adam, Y. Young, N. Nora, E. Edward, middle initials A. Adam. His date of birth is 06-22-1989, male, black, out of Missouri.

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1: 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I don't have enough internet here to pull it off of mules.
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0: 10-4, Megan. The vehicle's been tagged. You can go ahead and show me and route to that address.
1: Or it's 20811 Frontier. Looks like it's just west of Foghorn Avenue. Six 47.

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0: 1945.

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0: 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Go ahead.
1: We received a report of a person laying 20 feet off the roadway on the south side, eastbound Highway 36, 1 mile west of Highway C. Charles. Reporting person is Gerald. The phone number is 541-980-4000. Again, eastbound Highway 36, 1 mile west of Highway C. Charles. The caller stated they didn't look like they were moving. Just wanted them to check on him. W is 10-6 opponent.
0: You said they are lying 20 feet off of the roadway?
1: 10-3. On the south side of Highway 36.

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We've had a report of a CNI driver, West State Route HH, Henry Henry, and State Route D as in David. It's a gray Hyundai, Charles Zebra 7, Young 7 Charles. We have a deputy en route with an extended ETA. He was asking if you have a trooper that's closer.

0: Karen, go ahead.
1: Our deputy is in the area of Barwick and Cameron. If you have a trooper that's closer, you can send him, but if he's not closer than that, then you can disregard.

Livingston County Central to 325. 325, please respond to Morningside Center at 1700 Morningside Drive for a 140-year-old female who has a severe altered mental status. She is on the nursing home side. Caller states that the vitals are relatively normal, but the patient is presenting very weak, which is not normal for her baseline. Again, this is at Morningside Center.

0: Lincoln County Central 871.
1: 871.
0: Lincoln 1025, 387, advised just a sleeping bag.
1: 10-4, I was just getting ready to tell you I was in the area.
0: 2013.

0: party is the neighbor. He's going to call back in if he sees the driver on 10-8.
1: 257, should we clear?

0: history to get the reason. It just shows that the non-CDL status is suspended and the CDL status is unlicensed. However, it doesn't give a reason why they have to send for a certified copy.
1: Good one.
0: 323, is your page clear?
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Robert Amell. It's going to be last name McCollum, Mary, Charles, Charles, Ocean, Lincoln, Lincoln, Union, Mary. First name Hadley, Henry, Adam, David, David, Lincoln, Edward, Edwards. Favor is going to be 08-11-13, 08-11-13. It's going to be a white female, Missouri.

0: all.
1: Can we attach you to a name and number? Everyone, thanks. True, be clear.

this is going to be a minor J2, so I'm going to go ahead and take the crash. Smith has been called for one of the vehicles there on scene now, removing it. Southside's been called for the other one. Harrison County and Fire are going to remain on scene for traffic control. I'm going to be en route to Albany Hospital to speak to one of the drivers, then I'll be en route to Bethany.

Last name Hunt, H. Henry Union, and Nora T. Tom, first name Paul, P. Paul A. Adam U. Union, L. Lincoln, middle initial J. John, date of birth 03-01-1986, white male through Kansas.

cars in there once a week.

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1: 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Good night, Alan. 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Sorry I typed it out.

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Date of birth is going to be 2006-3-31, white male, Missouri. OLN is going to be 006-David-09-0003. Again, OLN is going to be 006-David-09-003.

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0: tire debris in the roadway. 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
0: 10-4, Drew Page clear.

show, a detective show back in the... late 70s, early 80s time frame, maybe, somewhere around there. Spencer for Hire. Avery Brooks played a character that was always helping Spencer out. Spencer! There's a telephone all right out of it. Spencer! What I'm talking about.

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2: Again, first name Joshua, common spelling, middle initial is going to be Williams. Date of birth is going to be 2001-95, 2001-95, Missouri regular. I don't have an OL right now.

0: Cooper 2, Boy 7, Lincoln. 24 to 1, are you out and about?
1: Can be. Need me?
0: Never mind. 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This car and there's a white SUV. They're racing each other. 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

Adam, date of birth is 1974-224. 1974-224. OLN's going to be Tom 9812673 17. Again, OLN's going to be 1. I'm sorry, Tom 9812.

0: 50, J Unknown, Car versus Deer, US 36, just west of Fairview Road. Cadillac SUV, two occupants, unknown injuries. DeKalb County has a deputy and EMS en route.
1: Okay. The pacifier, was it the people in the vehicle?
0: Reported by OnStar.
1: 10-4. Jim, can we get a phone number for the occupants, please?
0: I will check. Coverage clear.

0: can just say, go ahead.
1: Did you get any information on the occupants at all? 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Ten four. 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
0: Stay clear.

0: DeKalb County, this is St. Joseph State. Go ahead.
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0: 10-4, St. Joseph State clear.
1: DeKalb County clear.

Tom, Edward, Victor, Edward, Nora. I have a social. It's going to be 493-982660.

0: 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And as long as Grid Tracker throws that I need that, I work another station, a different call sign. 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

Masters, the station count is thinned out on the waterfall to the point that my signal could be heard. I think sometimes the band is so packed and it's so noisy that they just can't copy anybody with a mediocre signal.

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0: Ten four.

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0: out of Kansas, registration 2588, A. Adam, M. Mary, L. Lincoln, report driving erratic all over the roadway, varying speed, and tailgating. Troop A has been advised as well. Right. 2 minutes.
1: 10-4. I'll see if I can catch up with it.
0: 10-4. 576, Troop H clear.
2: 1344, San Diego, do you advise that vehicle is northbound?
0: Vehicle is southbound.
2: From where?
0: The 33-mile marker.
2: 4.
0: 10-4, 1344, Troop H clear.

0: Vine Street.
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2: A pound to a pound and a half. This one I picked today was a little over 11 ounces, and that was one of the first ones off of it. According to AI, the first fruit is going to be a little smaller, and it should pick up from there. And those plants are supposed to be just absolute monsters. Now, mine are not all that big. Of course, it's been dry here.

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Again, OLN is going to be 346-George-3-4-9-5-6-8, Missouri.

0: On the 28, I'm still haven't caught up with it yet. It's probably a couple miles ahead of me on 10A. I notified your bay.
1: They've been notified and assigned 746. 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

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And there was 4 or 5 mounds of them that did that pretty much simultaneously.

Lowe's, pick up a couple pieces of that pipe and see if I can get it up in the air, how high I can get it up in the air. And I'm going to have to take a coax off that ground mounted vertical. I'm not using it right now. I'm going to use it for this. But I got to put a coax end on that because I don't have a coax connector on the end of that out there to vertical.

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I'm getting down to the point where a lot of my grids are out west, and I'm finding them to be kind of hard to get.

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0: 10-4, switch clear.

has, as much as I've been sweating this summer, wicking that sweat somewhat out of my face and away from me so I can continue to do so.

Lincoln, Ocean North. It was Riker, Robert Young, King, Edward Robert. State versus 2010-0702, 2010-0702. License number 527, George 726592. Again, 527 George 726592.

and Nora. First name Michael, common spelling, middle initial Lincoln. Date of birth is 2003-919. OLN is going to be 06-Adam-105-003. Again, OLN is going to be 06-Adam-105-003.

National Weather Service, a severe thunderstorm warning for Sullivan County at 10:55 p.m. CDT. A severe thunderstorm was located 7 miles south of Centerville, moving southeast at 40 miles per hour.

Edward Robert Edward Lincoln first is going to be King Robert Ida Sam Tom Edward Nora middle initial Mary date of birth is 1984 6/18 1984 6/18 OLN should be Tom 02106 0013 Tom 02106 0013 3 female.

She's still located at the neighbor's house. Our deputy should be arriving soon. He's already en route. Twenty-three.

and I was driving down the drain, and the car that they pour into the crack on the asphalt was melting and seeping and flowing downhill in the drift. That's how you know today was hot. Ray, your turn. How do you know the day was hot?

11 p.m. CDT, a severe thunderstorm was located 10 miles northwest of Queen City, or 11 miles west of Lancaster, moving southeast at 50 miles per hour.

time is 11:50.

0: Brunswick Nursing Home. Are they wanting us to respond to that?
1: Would you mind going ahead and responding? He did walk in the door. It's not a resident there.
0: Yeah, I head that way. I'm in Salisbury. Chase, where are you at?
2: I'm in Keith Hill. What's going on? 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
0: You guy walked in the door of the nursing home at Brunswick, said he's having a heat stroke.

0: 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Send them part.
1: 23-19.

status. To your discretion, we'll advise next time we status check. 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

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A severe thunderstorm was located 7 miles west of Queen City, or 13 miles southwest of Lancaster, moving southeast at 30 miles per hour.

0: It's Mr. Eaton. He's acting like he's consumed some alcohol tonight.
1: Ah, it's in power.

6.7. 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

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It's a occurring issue, it seems like now.

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back to a 2014 Toyota utility vehicle to a Vivian Mullen out of Chillicothe. Expiration July 26, negative 29.

street, someone was in the backyard and attempted to open the back door, moved the handle. It's a 2 to 3 minute time delay. Said he went out with a flashlight and didn't see anybody, but would like extra patrol tonight, 220 Montgomery Street.

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It'd be John, Adam, David, Ocean, Nora, date of birth, 2007, 416, 2007, 416, no LLN. He does have Missouri license, though.

0: can you chin the Hun?
1: We need to respond to 517 West Pratt Street. 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

Sam. First name Amanda. Adam, Mary, Adam. Nora, David, Adam. Son name Renee. Robert, Edward. Nora, Edward, Edward. January, February, 1985. 11/23, 1985. 11/23. Don't watch Team Out of Missouri.

0: UFO. 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
1: I spoke with the owner of that handgun. He advises he doesn't want to do anything, quote unquote. It was 16 years ago. He doesn't care.
0: Copy that. We'll know 2,000 UFOs.

Airport Road, 10 miles to 3 minutes, on Route E into Harrisburg.

be Adam 00715 4002. Again, Adam 00715 4002, white female, Missouri.

County Central, available setting as received a call for service. A 911 came in from a female with broken English. She stated that there was a male, 1055, driving a black Kia Sorento. Luckily, I lost Petrillo's, but also provided the address of 820 State Street. That is all the information I've got.

County EMS, ill person, 587 South Lyon Avenue, 587 South Lyon Avenue, for a 48-year-old male. We advise he's been sick for the past couple of days, has experienced diarrhea and body aches. 59 after.

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Stated that he has been sick for the past couple of days, been hot and sweaty, and diarrhea, and is experiencing full body aches. 104.

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0: Andrew County from St. Joseph State and Region HIO. Andrew County.
1: St. Joseph State, this is Andrew County. Go ahead.
0: We received a couple calls, 29 southbound of the 56-mile marker, possible hay bales in the roadway. Would you have a deputy to be able to check? All of our officers are secure.

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1: 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Red and Killer Dodge Ram, Oklahoma 1223. I believe B-Boy. 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

0: Did you say 12238?
1: One, 2238 out of Oklahoma. I don't know if it helps any, but between the 3 and the 8, there is an AR. It's not linear with the rest of the plates up and down, but there is an A and an R between.
0: Hey, copy. 12238, Oklahoma, shows that it was replaced on January 10th of 2025. The most current vehicle information comes to a plate, Queen Nora Young, 486, for a black Jeep Grand Cherokee. Juan and Yuliza Fernandez, no one.

I'm spelling. First name, unpronounceable. Zebra Ida Charles Charles Charles. Correction. Zebra Ida Charles Charles Ida Adam. Middle initial E. Edward. Date of birth 1999, 11/11. O. N. Edward 023 344 001.

rail in the area of 7135 North Highway 3, 7135 North Highway 3. RP is going to be a 16-year-old male subject advising non-entry airbag deployment. We do have first responders en route at this time and deputies.

0: information on Highway J near Landing Lane. Highway J near Landing Lane. There's a red Ford Ranger, 7 Charles George, Victor 13. 7 Charles George, Victor 13. Completely out of the roadway. It has broken down. It's one of our Rawls County Sheriff's Office employees' vehicle. They'll be removing it later today.
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0: 781, same traffic, 535.

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1: 10-4. Should be clear. B9. 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
1: Seven 10-3, Morbid advised the male subject is out of the vehicle. I believe the deputy's on scene. Tow truck is also on scene.
3: 10-4, I'm going to pump the beer now. Should be about 20 minutes.
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0: We got the name and number of a Gabrielson's driver. They're going to pick up a vehicle. It's near the 45-mile marker southbound, requesting lighting assistance, and requesting that you give him a call.
1: Four.
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a white Dodge Turok. 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

Esther, Edward, Robert, Sam, Mary, Adam, Nora. 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Spelling Charles Henry Lincoln, Ocean, Edward. Date of birth will be 7/7/2008.

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270. 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

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I think there's enough room.

Brookville Fire, Brookville Fire. Need to respond to the alleyway of 300 North Main Street in Brookville. It's going to be for a natural gas leak. RP stated a trailer hit a meter. 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
0: 406, so this is going to be on the east or west side of Main Street.
2: Bring the engine into the Elks parking lot from Linn Street. We don't want to bring that diesel down Wood Street right now. It could run away from us.

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1: Sam Ocean Lincoln, date of birth 08-26-1989, flight 2 out of Mexico.

0: 3i to date of birth 01-05-2008, Pike Canal, Alabama.
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0: Dale. Yeah, whenever you said that, that's what I realized.
1: Hey, Park. Thanks, Iggy.

0: not as warm with highs in the mid-80s. Northwest winds 10 to 15 miles per hour with gusts up to 25 miles per hour. Chance of rain 50%.
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2: What about being a fire dispatcher?

0: thing the other day to say they were looking for new hires.
1: Okay. Yeah, send me some info.

that being the case, but don't know if that would work or not. Like I said, I've been gone almost 20 years, and I know there's a need, so I can't give you a good answer.

0: 10-4. Trivage clear.
1: Center 4320, Northwest Button, Plains. On a medical alarm, no contact made. Timeout 708, respond off 2.

died while she was on the phone with the dispatcher, so that's a traumatic situation. I have no... Well, I guess I have illusions since I haven't done it, but I have no doubt that it's stressful and traumatic. So, on the other hand, I feel like I'd be one of those people that could just always focus more on the times that you are able to do good for people and leave somebody was there to try to help them, even in their inescapable situation. So, my family's always been in medical care. My son works in critical care, ICU, et cetera, and followed COVID all over the place. So I'm at least familiar with some of the situations that you find yourself in when you're in care support. So, just a thought, just curious. I think a lot more about it than I do anything about it. So I'll probably just stick right where I'm at until they get tired of me, you know. But, yeah, interesting. I appreciate it. For years, I used to say I'm going to stay, when they say chief, when they use it to retire, I'd say I'm going to let them carry me out of here. And then one morning, I woke up, and it was like, close to 44 years later, and I thought, what am I doing? It's time for me.

0: Harris County 911.
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1: In the area, 7-11.

practical on in a hospital, and they did a thing with them where they were educating them on emergency procedures, what to do if something dangerous happens and how to evacuate, right? And the instructions were basically, you know, secure whatever you're immediately working on. If you got a patient nearby, assist the patient and get out of the building. And so then they pulled a drill without telling them it was a drill and set an alarm off. And he's one of the guys that went further in. So I asked him, I said, were you paying attention in class?

0: walk down there to where, like, that gray car is sitting and see if you smell any.
1: Yes.
0: If you're smelling gas, yes, we should.
2: And 10-4, that's where I'm headed right now.

0: listen, I'm definitely guys. Speaking of work, I gotta go work, work, work. Have yourself a great day. Get through a diesel back up.
1: And you do enjoy being zero D.
2: Have a good day, and we'll talk to you later. Hey, zero DW.

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0: Northbound 63 at Missouri M via white cylinder truck trailer, trailer 3135, Lincoln 4, people in Mary Permit, Missouri.

0: wasn't paying attention to the clock. I've been up since 6:30. Got all showered and ready to go to the doctor's office this morning at 9 o'clock. So, I'm up and going. Okay. Enough about me. Sagittarius. 3-star Sagittarius. Your plans with a little cash and plenty of energy to see matters through to the end. The effort you put in will help you gain points with those in a position to help you get along or to get ahead. Yes. Domestic improvements need a strict budget in place in order for you to avoid overspending or agreeing to unnecessary add-ons. 3-star Sagittarius.
1: That's an interesting one, since I'm considering that whole house generator.
0: That'd be a good thing, yeah. That's several bucks.
1: Thank you, but you offered to pay for it for me, so that's appreciated.
0: Of course.
1: They give me Taurus because you've got a full day of medical stuff.
0: Oh, boy. Well, with that generator, we'll be able to keep Echolink up and running. Yeah, that's important.
1: Jerry Dixon said.
0: How's Jerry doing? Haven't heard from him for a while.
1: Busier than 12 other people.
0: During the Good Night Chester, it was pretty noisy.

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1: Necessary to make a difference. Well, long sentence. Sharing your intentions will inspire a joint venture with someone special. 5 stars, Pisces.

0: Good morning, Bill.
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1: Ten-4. 11-6-5, okay.
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0: word.
1: We just received a burglar alarm at 500 South Main. It's going to be at the CMU office.
0: I'm in Hale, so it'll be a while.
1: 10-4.
2: I'll be 41 out of service and route to Kansas City.
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0: can you get further from them? I think it's in Huntsville. I'll be en route from the Clark area.
1: Yeah.

0: 597.
1: I'll be out at the Cow on the Road. It's going to be US 169 just north of Route Double P in Worth County.
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0: and playing around on the computer, here we are. You need Gemini, do you?
1: Well, if you're done with it, don't worry about it. Get it next time. But get time, that's fine, too. I was just finishing up on the Ozark net on 75 here, and I thought, I wonder if Jeff's around today, and then oh, maybe I'm late. Then I thought, maybe he's running late, maybe I'm early.
0: Well, you just happened to catch me. And it's a good thing that you did, because no one has asked for Gemini. And Gemini is privileged today. 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
1: You're the man. Thank you much. Well, I worked the Firefest Saturday at the Cable Dahmer Event Center. I manned the barbecue grill. I got the hair singed off of my left arm, and I got 4 or 5 blisters on my right hand. And I brought some extra long utensils. I left them out in the car, but they had one long one, but sometimes I had to switch back and forth, and I had got a few blisters. But I guess I did pretty good, though. It could have been worse.
0: What are you doing?
1: Fire department had their yearly fire fest at Cable Dahmer Arena, and they had all the fire trucks. Lifelight was out there, Red Cross, all these different vehicles, show and tell, and I was running the barbecue grill.
0: I'm supposed to cook the cook.
1: Yeah, no, I should have went back out and got my long utensils. That probably would have got rid of at least 2 or 3 of those blisters out of 5.
0: Good time, though.
1: Yeah, it was pretty good. The generator was kind of noisy that was running the popcorn popper and the music DJ set up, and they were kind of loud, but if it wasn't for that, it was kind of cloudy. I had some tent coverage for the shade, and then my K0VXR hat, so I did pretty good. We got a good little breeze there sometimes, so could have been worse.

Kisland Gas has been notified. Engine 8 responds to a call, Southwest 22 Park and Crest Drive on a broken gas line outside. Kisland Gas has been notified, responding officer 3.

0: find out if anyone had the number or how many was there. But it was so spread out and open, it was hard to tell how many were there.
1: Probably 500 or so, you think?
0: Yeah, maybe. I don't know. I kept my head down on the grill and kept going. I didn't look up too much, but oh well.
1: You were a popular man and wound up with blisters. That's a sign, I guess, of courage of a cook that's very busy.
0: I had to stop a couple times. A couple people wanted to get selfies with me. I'm like, what? One of them was my old boss from KFKF, Del Carter. He's running for office. He was looking for a picture moment. And then my great niece and her boyfriend came out, and they wanted to do the same thing. I go, I got to flip these burgers. Take that picture fast. Get out of here.
1: Oh, that's good. Your old boss from KFKF. Wow, how far back does that go?
0: Worked there before he did. He took over Dan Roberts' position as a DJ, and Dale Carter's his name, and he took over when Dan left, and then Dan was an announcer at Arrowhead, and then later he took his old job as an announcer at Arrowhead, so I think it probably first started about 2002.
1: It's good to keep friendships. I wish I could have seen that. That would have been really worth the trip. And I wonder if Larry Ganello knew about it. He, of course, wanted to see the fire trucks.

Yeah, I think Larry said he had to go out of town or was had something going on, but I don't remember exactly what. But I'd mentioned and wondered if he was going to be there, but there was a lot of people there and a lot of activity. That DJ booth was what's so loud, and the generator. I was thinking about maybe building some folding plywood device with the egg cartons mounted to them. That's like a zigzag. Maybe if we have something like that again, I could put it in front of the muffler and muffle the muffler better, because it wasn't a very good muffler.

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He's a silent key about 2 or 3 months ago.

0: it and I could hold it on my blisters before I drink it all and keep them cool and make them feel better. Dual-purpose medicine. 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Good to hear you. 73. Thanks for the horoscope. K0VXR.
1: Okay, David. Always a pleasure to talk to you. 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

0: the camper's not locking. I'm going to be giving one of those subjects a ride to Bethany to get some fuel, beginning mileage 63786.
1: 10-4. Your wish, Claire.

0: 5-9, go ahead.
1: I'm going to be out with a 1046, Highway 5 and Dexter Road. It's going to be Missouri plate, Edward Mary 7, Edward 14, Edward Mary 7, Edward 14. It's going to be on a Ford Escape, blue and color.
0: Okay, I'll be showing you out with a 1046, 835.

0: 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Any individual is getting people en route from Chillicothe to help him. He's going to be there for a little while if any calls on him.
1: Copy that. 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

0: Maybe when I grow up, I'll stop doing that. Guys, I am so sorry. Thanks for your patience.
1: You're welcome anytime, K0C.
0: And by the way, you are the best, you know, my friend. You are the best. 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

an ambulance Churchill Fire, Control Chief. 201 North Elfin, 201 North Elfin, Churchill Fire. The smell of burning plastic. There is smoke in the building. The building has been evacuated. It's going to be the main branch, Bank Midwest, 201 North Elfin, 201 North Elfin. Churchill officers, did you copy?

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1: 370, Mega 91 advises it's a 1050 J2, J3, one vehicle, northbound US 63, north of Route Y Young, here in Macon.
0: Before I'm heading south on 63, go ahead and attach me to
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Attention, Drew Beach officer, CNI driver southbound I-35 from exit 48. CNI driver southbound I-35 from exit 48, a small black SUV. Small black SUV, complaint of speed. Authority, Troop H, at 908, Troop H, clear.

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0: 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I'm clear.
1: Copy, Jay, clear. Four.
0: My 1046 is having some vehicle issues. Paul McTavish on scene.
1: Yeah, sure.

0: at B63 and YY Junction. There are several signs down from this crash, roadway designation signs, and I believe there's one do not enter sign. They may want to come out here and at least get the do not enter sign up.
1: Should we go?

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0: Dr. Chillicothe on a 2021 Ford, expired March 26, no 29.
1: I'm going to be 1016 with that vehicle at BTC Bank parking lot just north of Missouri 190 on US 65.

0: on the roadway on 63 and across YY. They might need to bring a broom truck or something to sweep that off as well.
1: Yeah, 4537.

0: some damage to the house. Looks like he was trying to break in. He is up and moving around. 6585 Northeast Catawba Road, Breckenridge. Numbers on the back of the cab is 5320. It is a white cab. It says Smart Express LLC on the side. The reporting party is willing to sign a complaint.
1: Jim, we'll go ahead with name and number.

0: 102, can you respond to 122 North Main Street, USA? It's going to be Mavix, Corner Cafe. We have them on the phone. Say they see smoke in the office part of the building.
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0: Local emergency. 3501, Chapel Hill Road, Unit E. Cross streets are Bridge Creek Road and Ross Beacon Road. Jeff City Fire Jurisdiction. Engine 3. Medical emergency. 3501, Chapel Hill Road, Unit E. Cross streets are Bridge Creek Road and Ross Beacon Road. Jeff City Fire Jurisdiction.
1: Yes, this is Squad 5. Squad 5 will respond to that call. 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
2: I've relocated my traffic stop to the Howard Hills Sports Complex in Moberly for inspection. 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
1: Go ahead.
2: Name Wood, W. William, double O. Ocean, D. David, first name Benjamin, B. Boy, E. Edward, N. Nora, J. John, A. Adam, M. Mary, I. Ida, N. Nora, middle initial A. Adam, date of birth 12/12/1975 through Missouri, white male.

0: you should use a ground motorcycle. 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I'll be en route. I believe they terminated. I'll try and catch up with 61.
1: Do you know what the original charges were?
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0: 10-4, should be clear.

0: for traffic. It's a brown motorcycle, white male driver, green helmet, blue shirt, last seen westbound on Warren Barrett from the PMP office.
1: 10-4.
0: 10-4. Triple clear. Thank you, W168.
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2: 10-4, I've got the
0: J2. 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
2: Missouri, expiring 26, truck plate 89, J John 6, V Victor, W William, Missouri, 26, expiration, truck plate.

0: sir. Second one's about 30 minutes out. They're getting an ETA for the ambulance.
1: We need the ambulance here ASAP in order to remove these patients from the vehicle, please.
0: I advise them of all information that you gave, and we're trying to get an ETA.
1: Copy, Central. Keep talking to her, Anton. Keep talking. Keep her back in the...

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1: 10-4, the vehicle's overheated. She has someone en route from Fawcett. Requested All-Star Towing remove the vehicle.

Fire, 1, 1, 1, 1, 1, 1, 1, 1, 1, 1, 1, 1, 1, 1, 1, 1, 1, 1, 1, 1, 1, 1, 1, 1, 1, 1, 1, 1, 1, 1, 1, 1, 1, 1, 1, 1, 1, 1, 1, 1, 1, 1, 1, 1, 1, 1, 1, 1, 1, 1, 1, 1, 1, 1, 1, 1, 1, 1, 1, 1, 1, 1, 1, 1, 1, 1, 1, 1, 1, 1, 1, 1, 1, 1, 1, 1, 1, 1, 1, 1, 1, 1, 1, 1, 1, 1, 1, 1, 1, 1, 1, 1, 1, 1, 1, 1, 1, 1, 1, 1, 1, 1, 1, 1, 1, 1, 1, 1, 1, 1, 1, 1, 1, 1, 1, 1, 1, 1, 1, 1, 1, 1, 1, 1, 1

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1: 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First of Kenneth, common spelling. Middle initial, S. Sam, date of birth, 05-30-1990. It's a black male out of Iowa.
0: Registration to Bill Doran Company of Des Moines, Iowa, a white 2025 Ford Transit, expired May 2026.

0: 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Again, 1528 Eagle Creek Drive, Polo. 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

0: reimbursed us very well for mileage.
1: Can't argue with that.
0: Yep, I got to go up and take some spreadsheets up to them and have them translate what they were trying to do with these spreadsheets.
1: Meaning?
0: Well, they had, in one particular day, they had 22 hours worth of equipment, but only 16 hours worth of people.
1: Something that they get compensated or recompensated for?
0: Yeah, somebody missed their, or I'm going to guess more likely what they did is they included idle time for the equipment, which FEMA doesn't allow. That's probably where the discrepancies are.
1: Copy that.
0: Well, at least
1: they want records. Yeah, you're picket fencing a little bit.

0: that's up there in his neck of the woods.
1: Yeah, I think MM goes over to 13. I think Joe would take that once in a while.
0: I think, I think one option was H all the way over to 69, and then maybe MM all the way over to 69.
1: Been over there for a while.

0: won't. 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
1: I have a coffee shop.
0: And I got my caffeine-free Diet Pepsi with me, so I'll be okay.
1: All right, I'll let you go in case someone else wants to drop in. Have a safe trip, K0ILN.

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They'll be leaving shortly. The other truck, will remain on the shoulder. It's a gray Freightliner. A tow truck en route from southern Missouri for it. Driver refused treatment at the scene. I'm 1080.

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He's also having a little difficulty breathing and does have a history of cardiac issues.

0: County for Megan State and Jimmy.
1: Megan, this is Sheridan County. Go ahead.
0: Sheridan County took a report of a stranded motorist, Missouri 11, 2 to 3 miles north of Brunswick. Described as a gray Ford passenger car with an elderly couple occupied. Didn't know if you had a deputy nearby. Our officer be responding from over.
1: And we'll notify when I have him head that way.

0: had a report of possible animal neglect at 860 Rose State Street. Whenever you're ready for that one.
1: Down. I still got to finish up the 1089 here at Walmart.

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2: Yes, K0ION.
1: Did you use your phone computer to look up a call sign for me?
2: Yeah, you're kind of noisy. Give it to me slowly. Where do you want looked up?
1: One, Lima, Delta, Sierra. Whiskey, one, Lima, Delta, Sierra.
2: One, Lima, Delta, Sierra.
1: Yeah, I heard them calling several times on 5-2, but they wouldn't answer me. So I don't know if they couldn't hear me or I'm just kind of curious where they are.
2: Well, I'll give you their license information. Stand by, K0ION.

0: mobile then or something, because I'm going to guess that's probably not where they were at when I heard them.
1: Yeah, I'm assuming it'd be a traveling vehicle, maybe on one of the interstates.
0: I suppose it's close enough that they were on the interstate, but they just couldn't quite hear me.
1: One could make that assumption.
0: All right, thank you. KB0RPJ just coming out of Gilman City.
1: B0 Iowa.

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4: Those days, I heard you guys talking. I had quit scanning when I heard you guys talking earlier, but I usually scan 5-2. But yeah, if it's from California, about had to be on the road. 6 meters. The band's not full, so I'm not going to say it's open. But I just made a FT8 contact, 1,600 miles up into Canada.
5: 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I didn't hear much last night, but it happened mostly during the day when I was at work.
4: Well, you had posted that on Facebook, but every time you get one of them openings where you're here and I'm a long ways off and I really want to run and grab my radio, I'm too busy doing something.
5: I like to do it during the day while I'm at work and can't play, so, but I take them when I can get them.
4: Roger that. Well, 6 meters, there's a few more people on it now. I just saw one from Florida, so I got some housework to do, and I'm working on a 6-meter Moxon antenna now. I might complete it today if it all really goes wonderfully well and tunes well and everything, but sometimes that doesn't happen. Actually, hardly ever has it happened that I built one and looked up the dimensions according to the software and built it, and it worked. It's hardly ever happened.
5: So what you're telling us is in 3 or 4 weeks you'll still be working on it.
4: That, but I hope to get it going before then. The main reason I'm building it is I want to try a meteor scatter, or, you know, I could hear it on my dipole, but I never tried to make any contact because I figured with just a dipole, there wouldn't be any chance. So I'm making this Moxon. There's probably still not much chance, but it is at least a little directional, so I need to have it ready by, like, the 10th of August.
5: There's something to be said for incentives.
4: Best with the deadline and my head on the swing and whatever, you know, that put the most pressure.

0: bad. Not bad. I ended up with 4,200.
1: I'm not sure what the weather station says. It generally is a little on the high side, but usually within 10%. There's a calibration, and I got to find the book and try to get to the menu item and try to turn it down a little. But it seems like, depending on which way the wind's blowing and other variables that I don't know about, sometimes it's just dead on the money, and but a lot of times it's over by just a little bit. But I didn't look at my phone yet to see what it said. But that was on my Stratus gauge. I had 6,300.
0: Is your weather station, is it a tipping bucket, or is it one of those half-speed sensors?
1: A tipping bucket.
0: Got a couple of tipping buckets and a couple of half-speed sensors. And the half-speed sensor struggles in very light range and very heavy range.
2: Over 15.
1: Out there right by it, and also use that to maybe capture snow in the winter that I could melt down. But anyhow, I calibrated it to make it read higher because it was consistently undershooting, but it doesn't seem to be a linear change because I've adjusted it two or three times and then never managed to hit it yet.

0: within the margin of error. And you never know, it might have rained just a slight bit harder over the other station.
1: Yeah, it's almost always been within 10% anyway, but I'll still nudge it down just a little bit, because if it's off, it's usually high, so I'm going to, when I find my book, I'm going to nudge it down just a little bit. It has a nut, when the factory it's set for one, and then you set it for a bigger number, like 1.2 or something, to make it read higher, and you set it for lower numbers to make it read lower. And so I've just got to remember how to get to that menu. It's not like you can figure it out without the book. But I know where the book is. I just haven't got to it yet. It's pretty close, so it's not been a high priority.
0: And if you're 63 to 68, I'd say that's pretty acceptable.
1: Well, that's 500, so that's within 10%. That's why I say almost every time I've checked it, it's been within 10%. But usually the electric gauge is higher, 80.0 YN.
0: B0 RPJ at 8 and 13.

0: to try to keep people happy when they come home, but sometimes you need something obvious for them to find that you haven't got done right, so they get frustrated if they can't find something to gripe about, you know, easy. If you make them look hard for it, it makes them frustrated and it makes it worse, but anyhow, I'll try to get that done, I guess. So 7380
1: 73, take care. AD0YN, KB0RCJ, northbound 13.

0: wanted to Delaney Funeral Home just called, stated they'll need an escort to Mount Olivet Cemetery in about 10 minutes.
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1: 10-4, I am on 21 with that individual right now, but I will let them know.
0: 10-4, sure, quickly.

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0: 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Could I give you a disposition for that last phone call with Ms. Cummings?
1: Yes, you can give me a disposition.

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1: Still working on it.
0: Simple.

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2: Hey, I'm not coming on. 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
0: 10-4, sorry about that.
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1: Go ahead.
0: I've been on 2009 Chevrolet, 2 George 1, William Union 5, 7 Mary 6, 911, 801-80, 2009 Chevrolet.

about 10 miles west of Chillicothe, camper with a blown tire. Green, bluish green Toyota pickup pulling it. They've got Gabrielson's drive, about a 90-minute EPA. Just for your information.

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0: Can I have you look over my J1s and check for insurance?
1: Two, three, stomach. 4-4, you may continue.
2: 10-4, two, three.
1: Contact these owners. I knocked on the door, no one was there. I left the door hanging.

0: 441 Macon.
1: 441.
0: Can you look at the passenger J2 and then can make sure that the J1 is on his Reg 3?

0: Magnum 441.
1: Go ahead.
0: That J2 is valid through Missouri, 1097OJ. That J1 information is listed under his inquiry. PMP.
1: 10-4.

Bart Drive near Humphreys. We're a 74-year-old male that has been overheated. 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

0: 12:55 on scene, stated your responding deputies can disregard Quincy PD's handling.
1: 10-4, Macon.
0: Sure, clear.

28, Black Chevrolet Tahoe, Texas registration, weaving, speeding up and slowing down. Again, northbound 49 from the 145.8, Black Chevrolet Tahoe, Texas registration, weaving, make your own case, authority summons for Bigfoot.

you're responding to the area of Highway E and Bart Drive near Humphreys. It's going to be west of Bart Drive. For a 74-year-old male that is overheated, stated he is dizzy, unable to get up, started around 15 minutes ago.

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0: you'll put me out of, you know, Walnut Street paper service.
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0: Go ahead.
1: He was the passenger of a vehicle stopped for failing to register a motor vehicle. He was cited for not wearing a seatbelt and failing to letting someone else drive his vehicle without insurance on 10-8.
0: 10-4, should we be clear?

0: pocket. It was an accidental dial. It was at 18337 County Road 227 in Bogart.
1: That will help.

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1: 21, three ridge clear.
0: D. Edward, 6, F. Frank.

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1: 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Oh, I had a couple of 9-1 hangups.

0: Gracias.
1: I moved off the highway. 506 can just remain in the area. We may need them for the trash truck so they can change the tire. I'll let them know when to come.
0: 10-4, he's less than 5 minutes out.
1: 10-4.
2: 506, copy direct.
3: So,

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0: 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I am on MM Highway south of Bethany.
1: Could have been here, could have been just the ghost.
0: On the way back from a meeting in Bethany and taking a different route, Highway MM this time.
1: I'd have to get the map out for that one.

State, northbound I-29, around the 95-mile marker. I have a subject, correction, RP, in a vehicle wanting a report request. He was driving down the interstate and something flew off a semi and hit his vehicle. Be advised, there is a language barrier there. Number is 402-480-4181.

0: wind of the tornadoes up at the Rathburn Lake since I had one last night. I gotta go investigate.
1: Well, hopefully not too much damage. Hopefully they came out without much damage.
0: Mainly just trees and small limbs that got blown around basically all we get up there. But I have seen a few campers. Parents have experienced it too. A couple campers on their lids a time or two up there.

0: 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KD0RTJ.
1: Thanks for range testing the repeater there. KD0RIH, is that clear?

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0: if that's okay with you.
1: Did you say 10 o'clock as in 10 or 2 o'clock as in 02?
2: A.M. as in 10.
1: Yep, works for me. We're going to have everybody there.
2: No, for sure. I just texted Paul. I'm going to try to get a hold of Rodney.
1: Sounds good. I will put that on my calendar when I get back to the office. KB0RPJ.
2: KB0ELV, Claire and Monterey.

0: 215 Central. Will you check the insurance on that J1?
1: Cover that.
2: I have got a public assist at the probation and parole office down there. Her car battery is dead. She's wanting to know if somebody can help her. I do have her name and number for you if that is something you cannot do at 1406.
3: 10-4, I'll have to check. I have cables and I'll be in route.
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3: 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You want to swing by here? I got a new jump pack.

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1: Copy.

vehicle was last seen in the area of 31418 State Highway 11, 31418 State Highway 11 East. Vehicle is westbound. It's going to be a white Buick. Caller stated it was all over the road. I have a plate, Robert Mary 4, Edward Ocean Adam. Robert Mary 4, Edward Ocean Adam. Comes back on a 2012 Buick to a Tanya Hassel out of Memphis.

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0: 15-1 comes back to us, Scott Neal, out of Meadville on a 2015 Ford passenger showing expiration 27-99. Go ahead with J2.
1: Last name, same as registered owner, Neil, Nora Edward, Idaho, Lincoln. First name, Dakota, David Adam King, Adam Tom Ocean. Militia R. Robert, date of birth 1991, 0110, 1991, 0110, be a white male, Missouri.

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0: under investigation. 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
1: We are doing smoke testing.

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Ida Charles Adam. 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

0: Disregard fire, or do they need to continue?
1: Disregard fire. They're doing sewer line testing this week, so there will be probably be multiple calls about smoke coming out of drains and manholes.
0: Kevin?
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1: 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Black and color Jeep Wrangler.
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0: old RP stated that doesn't hit her, the RP. We don't believe there are going to be weapons at the time. The RP is away from the assault.
1: Enter. You're out.

0: Victor 7, card 521 of 26. It's an invalid expired to a 2016 Jeep to Howard Cox of Carrollton. No.
1: Copy, thank you.
0: 1429.

0: Joker. 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

0: uninsured white male in Missouri, last of Cox, Charles Ocean X-ray, first of Howard, Henry Ocean William, Adam Robert David, middle, W. William, he is a junior. Date of birth, 1976-01-22, OLN of Sam, 005-235-004, white male, Missouri.
1: Happy

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0: Stockton South, on a South of 14, Chevy sedan to an Andrew Crabtree. It is TOD to a Lisa Crabtree. Out of Chillicothe, showing an expiration of December 26th, -29.
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1: 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Apparently, I should have just turned.

0: 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Go ahead.
1: Highway 6, near the tree farm in Trenton, 732 Missouri 6. Tractor trailer traveled off the roadway. The trailer is blocking one lane. Trenton does have a deputy en route, but they have an extended ETA. No injuries.

0: 10-3, if you want to make contact with Grundy County and see if once they go 23 on scene, if there's one en route. 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
2: Hundred.

the roadway, it's on 61 from New London, several 2x4s across both southbound lanes. RP said it's at Abel's gas station near Route 8.

0: on a black Chrysler. Correction, I think the last digit is an H Henry, not a 11.
1: 10-4.

first name being Edward Young, Sam Edward Young, middle initial A. Adam, date of birth 11/07/98.

0: Go ahead.
1: I-29 northbound at the 48.8 mile marker, the Frederick exit. There is a Jeep Cherokee broken down, and a woman is standing on the side of the road. It is stopped in a lane of traffic.
0: Stand 4 now.
1: Stand 4. 323, your page clear. And a PD has been advised. They're going to attempt to locate the vehicle. Chevrolet, we're on the front.
0: Four, thanks.
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3: In person at KP South, RP states that his coworker Danielle is threatening him. He said that she said if he ever talks to her or looks at her man that she will catch her 11th felony and go back to jail.

0: Can you 1099 that?
1: To the scene. Your subject's aunt is going to be at 304 wanting to speak with an officer.
0: Okay. All right.

0: south on 35 from Winston or south on 69 from Trex. White transit van with ladders on top. Partial registration. C. Charles Y. Young 2. Reports that there are liquor bottles in the vehicle. Authority Davies Central. 1521, troop H clear.
1: She has glasses. She's approximately 5'6" and 300 pounds. She has a white shirt on with cat characters on it. She states that she is going to meet EMS outside as she does not want any conflict with her father.

0: can, John.
1: Do we have any further info on the patient besides shaking?
0: The RP advised that they just said that she was not acting right and she was shaking. They said she wasn't acting normal. That's all they were aware of. They just wanted her checked out. She has a history of stroke.

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1: Driver, complaint. Highway 6, eastbound from Durham. Caller stated an older white Lincoln, Illinois plate, Edward Charles, 88972. Edward Charles, 88972. Vehicle is unable to maintain lane, erratic speed. Stated that it's crossed the center line multiple times. It's been traveling in the wrong lane. It's almost caused an accident head-on. Caller thinks it was a female driver, but unsure. Said Illinois plate. Highway 6, eastbound from Durham.
2: Edward.

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1: Yes, Putnam, we can be.
0: Ten four, thank you.

0: Good.
1: I've got a patient update. 92-year-old female. She is complaining of being dizzy, shaking. Blood pressure is 166 over 95. RP, or Hailfire, did state that she had a stroke back in December of 2021. Her O2 is 95%. At 1537.

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1: Request for contact. 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

0: assisting. 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We do not have an officer in possession.
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0: Trooper clear.

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1: When you're 10-8, we have a 1046 J3 northbound I-29 between the 41.4 and the 41.6 mile marker.
0: Ten-4.
1: 323, troop H clear.
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0: 1 of 14-16. J1's going to come back to his Sydney Atwell out of Marceline on a 2006 Chevy passenger, sparing 26, no one snorts.
1: 10-4.

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2: Oh, I'm trying to fill in the bank. I didn't locate that tractor trailer. You can show me 10-8 back.
1: 10-4. Should be clear.

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RP stated. RP was Ty at 785-218-4182.

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1: The Folsom, Frank Ocean, the West Ham Union, and Mary. First of Nancy and Nora A. Adam and Nora C. Charles Y. Young, Leonard Mitchell J. John, date of birth 3/16/1950. Flight team item is in the 7.

0: points right after that.
1: Roadway 06, Knox County Stone, west of Edina. Large amount of gravel on the road is causing a hazard. We're contacting MoDOT.
2: 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July 27th expiration, negative 29.

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706, can you confirm if this is J1?� 10-4. 706, your page clear.

one from U.S. 46 and a black SUV Texas registration unknown. We advised they witnessed the subject purchase beer at a gas station. The conflict is they stayed near Hannibal going to Monroe City. Not been able to confirm the reporting parties from answering the phone. 18 hours.

7:84, our peace son is going to be in his bed, in his room. As far as we know, there are no weapons. He doesn't have access to any at the moment. He is still currently making threats at 1633.

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north of Highway 36. 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The door was open, no one around. They checked the area. There were some dogs left in the car, abandoned. Caller has the dogs, wanting a deputy to respond and check the area for that vehicle. Again, it was on Catawba, about a half a mile north on Highway 36.

0: with like a callback to do to see what to do with the dogs.
1: Copy.
2: You have a name and number?
0: His name is David Dunham. David, 214-223-7940. Seven West Lincoln Street, Charlton. Again, that was 607 West Lincoln Street in Charlton. 784 is on scene. I do have a 21-year-old making threats to harm himself at 1636.
3: EMS copy.
0: EMS copy at 1636.

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1: That vehicle on Catawba is going to be the individual that we took home from the address on Catawba this morning. He's already aware of the vehicle.
2: EMS is fine to come in whenever they get to the scene.
3: Copy. We will advise them to go ahead and go in at 1638.

0: Sí.
1: I'm not sure if you copied 687's traffic. She believed that was that part of you guys had taken home earlier's vehicle. If that sounds correct. If so, she advised you didn't need to respond.
0: Take one.

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0: USL.
1: UIWS 5.

0: received a call from Troop A, I-35 northbound at the 78-mile marker. A small blue or grayish four-door sedan, possibly a Toyota, with a female slumped over the wheel, parked. Reporting party was a passerby. Would you like us to contact Davies County and start EMS that way?
1: Ten four.
0: Troop A's clear.
2: Nine oh seven St. Joe. I don't know where 706 is responding from. I'm just south of Bethany. I can respond as well.
0: Ten four, 706, did you copy? 1044. Would you like 907 to respond as well? 907, did you copy?
2: Interrupt.
0: 10-4, 907, should be clear.

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0: 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I'm going to be transporting.
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0: Copy.
2: Is this a truck or a passenger car?

Central Flight EMS, 200 West North Street, Apartment 2C in Gillum. 200 West North Street, Apartment 2C in Gillum. 66-year-old male, diabetic issue, sugar at 90. 1651.

Riverside Center nursing home side for an 86-year-old male with a UTI. His family is wanting him taken to HMC. Again, this is going to be at Morningside Center nursing home side.

0: said before, I'm a 23-year-old. I'm not saying it.
1: T-65, go ahead.
2: Central, 270 and myself are going to be transporting one to Macon County. We'll be leaving 304. Starting mileage is 129-892. 129-892.
1: T-270 transporting one to Macon County. 1657.
2: T-6S Central, will you also notify Macon County?
1: T-65 affirmative.
2: Central. She also wears small clothing.

0: was coming from the north. He didn't see anything coming the other direction. 10-8-K-3.
1: 10-4. 907, trip reach clear.

approximately half a mile south of 36, abandoned. That's going to be a gray Chevy Cruze, no license plate, front or back. Been on the roadway for multiple days, RP.

0: on southbound from Doyle Construction. Posted. It's a white semi with a box trailer. It says McLaughlin Freightline Incorporated on the trailer and the cab. The complaint is unable to maintain lane or speed. To make your own case, Palmyra and Marion County has been notified.
1: 10-4. Should be clear.

0: 20. We have an individual on the phone requesting to speak with an officer in reference to her niece's bond amount. Are you available for country?
1: 10-3, cell phone, please.
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0: 24,
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0: Can you check with Marion County? One of their officers was the... See if they need any more assistance on that.
2: Megan, this is Marion Sherfoot. County, in reference to the CNI tractor trailer that was southbound from Doyle, A24 overheard traffic that your officer was behind it, inquiring if he needs any assistance.

0: Go ahead.
1: John King 2, Mary 1, Victor. John King 2, Mary 1, Victor, Missouri.

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Cameron is going to be 1, G George 1, People, C Trolls 5, SM, B Boy 9, D David 7, 1, 3, 6, 7, 3, 3, copy.

0: out of Meadville, showing November 26 expiration.
1: Over, thank you.
0: The plate's shown, supposed to be on it. X-ray John 1, George 2, George. X-ray John 1, George 2, George.

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0: I'm driving around.
1: Yeah, I can't get that log, man. You can give me 10-8 from that call.
2: Central, can you give us the time that 270 went 10:15, please?

0: update. We just got a report of an aggressive driver. Ran through a red light, failure to yield, westbound from Macon on Highway 36. It's a silver Honda SUV. Reporting party did get a J1 of Edward Lincoln 1 Zebra 4 King. Edward Lincoln 1 Zebra 4 King. They were also unable to maintain lanes.
1: 10-4. Sure, clear.
0: Macon 9-1, clear.

0: took the dogs. He has them. I'm not sure if there's going to be any more in that other vehicle, but he did take them.
1: 10-4. 680, 682. 682. If you have contact information for that male party's sister, can you contact her and get a good phone number for this person who has the dogs so he can take them to her or wherever they need to go?
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1: 10-3, the vehicle north of 36 on Catawba, the red Impala. It's going to be off the roadway in a ditch. I'm not sure if the all tires are up, but a couple of them are for sure.

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0: I'm gonna be out on the corner of Williams Street in Elton. Should we talk to this guy about these dogs?
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1: 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It's going to be the Brookview Apartments. RP stated a woman and her husband threw a soccer ball at the RP's daughter.
0: 10-4.

0: I'm good. You guys almost back to town?
1: 10:30, we're on the east side of Marshland.
0: Ten four, I need the help 270 with something before he goes home.

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I'm going to bring him to 304 when we get back. And then I'll probably take 5 home if you want to give him a ride to his home. 10-4.

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2: We need you to go to 201 North Grand to help Salisbury 2 out, or, yeah, Salisbury 2.
0: Jennifer, what you got going on?
2: It has to do with taking child custody.
0: 10-4, I'm in route from Brunswick. You said it's 201 North Grand, correct? Copy, 48, where you at?
3: I'm going to be coming up on Grand Street here in just a second.
0: 10-4, I'm heading that way. Meet you guys over there.

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0: 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Should be clear. Ten four.

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2: Three, zero, zero, zero, eight, zero, three.

time, you can respond to 1201 Sunset, 1201 Sunset reference to check the well-being of two children, 15-year-old female, 9-year-old female. Mother called stating that the mother is blowing up his phone, causing issues. He's just wanting the kids checked on. This sounds more like a thing between the mother and father as opposed to the safety of children type thing. 1201 Sunset.

correction, Laughlin in Maine. RP stated it was going to be a black Ford Flex, had a baby in the back seat, out of the car seat.

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1: One Frank Adam, Nora 55. 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
0: Sarah Watkins, 01 Dodge, starting 2027, negative 29.
1: Okay, I have one more wind ready.
0: Go ahead.
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0: Jackson Walnut, Nora Lincoln 6, Sam 9 Robert, Nora Lincoln 6, Sam 9 Robert, going to be wrong way driver.
1: Six, C. Charles, 303715, is that correct? Is that come back as a good VIN?
2: Seven, 8-4 County.
1: 784, go ahead.
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0: 20, Arby stated that they were speeding a little bit, and just that the child was out of the car seat, in the back seat.
1: 10-4,

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0: 1545.
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2: We were on the phone with an individual that was wanting to speak with you in reference to a tow that he made.

0: gonna happen. I'm coming to the sub at Queen City. Christian Bunch is going down to that vertical pole where we got them jumpers open. He'll call you when he gets there to release his clearance, make sure the grounds are off, and then we can start our switching.
1: And just to verify, you were start with the jumpers, correct? Open that interrupter and then make jumpers?
0: That is correct. That interrupter is a normal open, as you know. We'll open that up. They can make the jumpers. And then I can close the 3000, and then we'll close the Viper, and then we can close the circuits one at a time.
1: Sure. Sounds good to me.
0: I'll call you when he's on site.
1: 10-4. Thanks.

0: Key Fight Central. He tenured from that phone call. Individual owns a car lot, and he was advising us that he's going to be doing a repossession.
1: Copy that, showing you 10-8, 1849.

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1: Apologize. We're not going to need a report for domestic. This appears to be a welfare check. The individual that was supposedly here is not here.

0: Ms. Megan?
1: We have a report of a semi with black smoke coming out of the bottom, 61 northbound approaching Canton, 61 northbound approaching Canton. We're trying to get Canton and Lewis County in position. It did continue northbound at this time. White semi, fleet trailer.
0: 10-4, what kind of trailer did you say?
1: A white fleet trailer.
0: 10-4, it should be clear.
1: Can you come through?

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Blue in color, I believe, Toyota. It's going to be Edward King 1, Victor 5, Nora. Edward